0: You want to go outside? 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Look at you, as fragile as a flower. Still a little sapling, just a sprout. You know why we stay up in this tower?
1: I know,
0: that's right, to keep you safe and sound, dear. Guess I always knew this day was coming. Knew that soon you'd want to leave the nest. Soon, but not yet.
1: But

0: aliens, thugs, poison ivy, quicksand, cannibals and snakes,
1: the plague.
0: No!
1: Yes,
0: but...
1: also large bugs,
0: men with pointy teeth, and stop no more, you'll just upset me. Mother's right here. Mother will protect you.

lips and come to grips with reality. Yes, meet a blast from your past, whose lies were too good to last. Say hello to your precious Prince Ali!